0: 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I'm so ready for that new one coming out tomorrow. It's Leja. It is Radio Scrabble. All the songs tonight are starting with the letter G. Got some more of those coming up.
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0: Yeah, on Radio Woodstock, Gold Lion. Also the Strokes, Going Shopping. Wow, that new album, Reality Awaits, is proving to be divisive. I can't scroll on Instagram without seeing something about it. The Who, before that, and Tori Amos with God. This is Leisure, it's Radio Scrabble, playing songs that start with the letter G. Got a bit more of that coming up, and then just some more good music. And then at 10, it is Too Dark for Disney with Devin.
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0: Big Thief on Radio Woodstock. That one featuring Laraji. It's called Grandmother. Also David Bowie with Golden Years and Lucius with Gold Rush. It's Leija, and this is Radio Scrabble. I picked the letter G this evening. G, I am so glad to be back to normal life. I was away for a week, was in Maine for the first time ever in my life, which was just fantastic. I understand why everyone goes there for vacation. And then in Boston for a couple days, my New England summer, but glad to be home. Coming up, Lord and Arlo Parks.
1: I moved up from the city more than 20 years ago. And when I came up, I was just used to eating dinner at 10 or 11 o'clock. I never even thought to eat dinner earlier than that. And there was no place to eat.
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0: Jesse Wells on Radio Woodstock, Won't You Come Out Tonight? Also the latest from Billy Strings, Burn the Other End, So Much for Goodbyes. The new album is out in just a couple weeks on the 28th. Heard from Casey Musgraves, The Fix, Fight Master, that one's All or Nothing. Dinosaur Jr., Sarah Parada, and Death Cab for Cutie. And with that, I will leave you there. Too Dark for Disney with Devin is coming right up. It's Leisure, by the way. Good to be back. And also, I will see you back here on Monday.
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Ooh. It's a sassy little number there. Greetings. Hello. This is Too Dark for Disney. My name is Devin. This is my radio program that I make for me and you every week on Asheville FM and also on Radio Woodstock in the Hudson Valley. Thanks for tuning in. If you got your radio on, man, I just came from, there's this little fest going on in Asheville. If you are here, you know that. But if you're not, why would you? And I just came from seeing the band Cheeks. And I just love that band. They're so good. I got chills. They're so good. They're one of the best, well, hands down, 100%. The best band in Asheville. I'm just going to go ahead and say it. But I'll just go ahead and also say that the views and opinions expressed on Too Dark for Disney are the views and opinions of Devin, me, the host, no one else. Not Radio Woodstock, not Asheville FM, just this little gal here just using thought to say out loud to air. But I just love that band so much, and I think that they're one of the best bands of now, just of now, regarding song structure, lyrics, stage performance, passion, beauty, rock and riffs. Just, man, check them out. I highly recommend that you check them out. And thanks for tuning in to the radio. Let me also tell you, before I forget, that recent immigration raids are harming families and communities. A recent study from the Kaiser Family Foundation shows they increase stress and trauma nearly 40%. Yeah, no kidding, man. Yeah, that would increase stress and trauma, wouldn't it? Your whole, all of your livelihood and your life, your whole life just being controlled by some other human being that has no right to do it. Nearly 40% of immigrants report health problems from enforcement-related fear, and children experience anxiety.

and school absences. Raids also erode trust and public safety. Over half of immigrants worry about fair treatment and avoid public spaces or reporting crimes, burning bridges that could support effective law enforcement. Economically, construction and other industries are losing workers. Ongoing enforcement is deepening labor shortages, delaying projects, and driving up costs. Fear weakens health, safety, and prosperity. 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Communities thrive when trust and security come first. Communities thrive when trust and community and security come first. For businesses or individuals wanting to learn more, you can visit resource pages like the National Immigration Law Centers to learn more about your rights and how to protect your neighbors. Yes, so honored and so honored to read that. That is really important. It's it's really important. We are human beings in the sky, on this planet Earth, walking on it, experiencing it. It is not ours. Nothing is anyone's. And if it is anyone's, then it is all of ours. Okay? Right? Isn't that, man, it's just to have to read that at this time, at this juncture in reality of time, of 200 something years of human time. It's more than listen, I know it's more than 200 something years of human time. I'm just thinking about America, you know, because I think we should be thinking about America and the trash buildup that is occurring regarding some people that are abusing their power that they shouldn't have in the first place. Whoa. Anyway, didn't think I would, but I did. Didn't think I would, but I did. Wasn't expecting to. Something presents itself, and there we are. This is Too Dark for Disney. Thanks for tuning in. I'm going to play music. I am going to start with a sassy little track that I think rules, and I hope that you like it too. This is a sassy number. This is a sassy number, and that never hurt anybody, did it?

Marie now walks her life asleep. She never looks above her feet. She never smiles, nor does she speak.

Okay. That's what we consider. That's what we call a sexy song. Wow. I got so distracted that I just got so distracted from everything other than what I was listening to in these headphones. I hope you liked it. That, man, that's some hot stuff, as they say. The Poppy Family is who that was with There's No Blood and Bone. Before that, Kabuki with I Am a Horse. Method Actors with Bleeding off of This Is Still It, put out by Acute Records. Killing Joke with War Dance, which was the original single version. And Bored by Destroy All Monsters started this week's installment of Too Dark for Disney. Thanks for tuning in. My name's Devin. This is my show. Appreciate you being here. So today is Bandcamp Friday, and I like to do a little roundup of the stuff that I've found on Bandcamp. Whenever it is Bandcamp Friday, usually I play records, but this is going to be a little nugget of Bandcamp stuff to support bands, because, and obviously regarding Radio Woodstock, this is in the past, so I'm sorry, but you can still check out these bands and support them anyway. But yeah, it's the day where bands get the money for the art that they make, and there's not a cut. There's not a cut, because there's always usually a cut. I'm sorry to say, it shouldn't be that way. It doesn't have to be that way, but it is. So that is a consequence of late, late, late, late, late, late, late, late, late, late, late, late stage capitalism. That I'm also going to blame on late, late, late, late, late, late, late, late, late, late, late, late, late, late, late, late, late, late, late, late, late, late stage patriarchy. Because it really does come down to that, doesn't it? Thanks for having your radio on. Thanks for tuning in. I'm going to play this little nugget of stuff I found on Bandcamp that I like very much. Much of it is also from one of my favorite record labels, Feel It Records. They just have so many good bands, and that's good because we need that. We need good things in this life that we're living. Don't you agree? This song is by the band Teamwork, and it is off of a record called Somebody's Gotta Do It, which came out today. So I hope you enjoy it. It's called I Burnt My Tongue with F. Ice Iance this morning on Too Dark for Disney.

There's no control. There's no control. There's no control. There's no control. There's no control. There's no control. That's Cheeks from right here in Asheville, North Carolina. Transmission interrupted off of Cheeks. 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I Can Relate, Doggy, I Can Relate. 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Put out by Touch and Go Records. I think that was 2024 that came out. Rest in Power, Steve Albini. I'm a big fan. I'm a big fan. Big fan. Big, big, big, big, big fan. Big fan. Big fan. Mesh with Violent Peasant. Mesh from Philadelphia, I do believe, off of their new record that came out in July of this year, called No Fun At All, put out by Feel It Records. And then Teamwork with I Burnt My Tongue with F. Ice Iance This Morning, off of Somebody's Gotta Do It, which came out on August 7th, which is today if you're in the now, also off of Feel It Records. That was a little sample, a pack. I was gonna say nugget, but I said it already. We're trying to use more words. Trying to use more words. I mean, why though? I mean, why? If nobody else is, that's not a way to think though, or be. I just don't think that's a way to think or be. I'm going to learn more. I'm going to be better. And just hope everybody else is doing the same. But that is just a little nugget of music that you can find on Bandcamp. And it is Bandcamp Friday. And I like to promote that because it's when the bands that are creating the art get all of the profit from their artwork. So if you're looking to buy any music, today is the day on Bandcamp to do it. Thanks. This is Too Dark for Disney. My name is Devin. Thank you for tuning in. Thanks for listening to the radio. So I've got another little installment of Bandcamp finds, Bandcamp gems that I have found for you to play, for me to play for you. And this one, I had never heard of this band before. And it is so Devin coded that it's, I don't know. I mean, maybe add like Lee Hazelwood and then it'd be like completely, or Patti Smith or Nina Hagen, or I could, Laurie Anderson, I could keep going. It doesn't matter. So this song is called Devo. No, it's not. It's called Mark Mothersbaugh Alter Ego. Mark being my, in a parallel world. In a parallel world, my husband. I know, it's crazy. We met in college. I went on the road with Devo. Everyone's happy and healthy still. It's all good. All is well. The record is called Devo Challenge Cup, and the band is called, I'm going to assume, well, if you pronounce it, it would be Yannick South, but I see what they're doing. So I'm going to call them Yannick Sooth, which obviously is, I mean, do you, Sonic Youth, Yannick Sooth, Yannick South, you see what I'm, see what's going on? And this band is from Brescia, Italy, and it's clearly kind of a gag record, but it's good, and I hadn't heard of it. It came out in 2023, and all songs written by Damiano Negrisoli, except for track number 3, Girl You Want. By, obviously, we know who that's by. And I hope you like it. It's on Bandcamp and it's available for purchase, like most things in this modern, trashy world.

Are you living in a fantasy? Are we living in a fantasy? This doesn't feel like a fantasy. It feels like a nightmare at times, most of the time, all the time, doesn't it? What's going on? That was Optic Sync with Laughing Backwards, which I am trying to do and will do. I'll just try to do it, at least laugh backwards. Does that mean crying, or I don't really know. Optic Sync is from Memphis, and Natalie Hoffman of Knots is in that band, if you can't tell. She's got a pretty notable sound with that vocal, and I love her, and I love her bands, and this is one that I love as well. And this is also on Bandcamp. I'm doing this little, you know, Bandcamp, trying to get the artists their cash when they can get it without the man just taking some of that cash from them. Before that was Lucky Number by Lena Lovitch off of Stateless. Spread Joy with a new track called Pygmalion off of Three, which is also on Bandcamp. That record, Three, I love Spread Joy from Chicago. They're so good. I love them so much. They are on Feel It Records as well, and they've got their new record coming out on September 4th. And then Yannick Sooth or South, don't really know, with Mark Mothersbaugh, Alter Ego off of Devo Challenge Cup, which is an EP put out by Wild Honey Records, which is also on a Bandcamp. This is Too Dark for Disney. Thanks for tuning in. Got about an hour left here in the studio. As I said, this is Too Dark for Disney. My name is Devin. This is my show. We got an hour left up in here. I'm going to play a song from Fugazi. This is a different version of an old song that came out in 1992. I do believe that is correct. It's called Facet Squared, and it's the Albini session, meaning Albini produced it. I assume that's what happened, because that's what he did. And I like it. It's also on Bandcamp. It's off of Albini Sessions, Benefit for

listening to Too Dark for Disney. Are you scared? Don't be scared. Don't be scared. I mean, be very afraid. Be afraid. Be more than scared. What's the scared? What's the scariest word for scared? Be that. But not because of this. Just not because of this. That was Chrome with See Ya. Chrome featuring Helios Creed. I'm still on a Chrome kick, man. I don't know. Something happened. I mean, it happens from time to time. I get on these kicks. I just can't stop listening to it. Being that, it being Chrome. I just, that band does something to me. I don't, it just, it's got a, it's the guitar, it's the rhythm, it's weird, it's freaky, it's scary, but not scary. Like, it'll hold you when it's frightening you. I don't really know. That was off of a really great 10-inch EP that I just really, it's one of my, I love it. It's one of my favorite little things that I own. Put out in 1996, called Third Seed from the Bud. Before that, what was before that? Oh, Gorilla Toss with Club Kids. So good. Also Freaky. So good and freaky. I love Gorilla Toss. They are touring soon. That's going to be a good one. It's going to be a really good one. Highly recommend. Off of Gay Disco, that song was. And Fugazi with Facet Squared, the Albini version, which I do think was released a couple of years ago, but originally came out in the early 90s. This is Too Dark for Disney. Thanks for tuning in. Thanks for tuning in. I'm really doing my duty with this Bandcamp Friday thing. I'm proud of myself. It's not something I am really doing it. I'm doing it. I wanted to read to you all, or just myself, I guess. I don't know who's out there, but if you're out there, I'm going to read you a little poem that my friend wanted me to read to them a few weeks ago. And then I thought about it today and thought, you know, I think this might be worthy of being in space, in the sky, in orbit forever, as radio does do. It's forever up there, sound. I also just think I'm of the mindset now that God is sound. Sound, God is sound. That's all I got for what God is. But I'm always searching for God, and I think she's in sound somewhere. I don't know. I mean, it's a new thought. It's a new thought. Bear with me. But this is a poem by Charles Bukowski, and it's called The Genius of the Crowd. And I will just read it to you because that is all that I, there were some versions on YouTube, but they were too cheesy for my taste, and I can read, so I'll just do it. There is enough treachery, hatred, violence, absurdity in the average human being to supply any given army on any given day. And the best at murder are those who preach against it. And the best at hate are those who preach love. And the best at war, finally, are those who preach peace. Those who preach God need God. Those who preach peace do not have peace. Those who preach love do not have love. Beware the preachers. Beware the knowers. Beware those who are always reading books. Beware those who either detest poverty or are proud of it. Beware those quick to praise, for they need praise in return. Beware those who are quick to censure. They are afraid of what they do not know. Beware those who seek constant crowds. They are nothing alone. Beware the average man, the average woman. Beware their love. Their love is average, seeks average. But there is genius in their hatred. There is enough genius in their hatred to kill you, to kill anybody. Not wanting solitude, not understanding solitude, they will attempt to destroy anything that differs from their own. Not being able to create art, they will not understand art. They will consider their failure as creators only as a failure of the world. Not being able to love fully, they will believe
your love incomplete. And then they will hate you. And their hatred will be perfect. Like a shining diamond, like a knife, like a mountain, like a tiger, like a hemlock. Their finest art. Okay. We'll just... It's out there. It's out there. It's out there in the sky now. Pretty important, I think. This is Too Dark for Disney. Thank you for tuning in. I'm going to play a couple more songs from the Bandcamp.com website that you can go to on this Friday of now, the Friday of right now, and purchase music from the bands that have made the music, and they get all the profit from it. Only on the Bandcamp Fridays does this occur. So if you want to buy anything regarding sound today and it's on Bandcamp, I suggest and support, perhaps not telling you what to do because I can't and I won't, that it be done on Bandcamp Fridays so that the artists can get the cash from their product that they have created for all of us to enjoy. This is a song by Twisted Teens from New Orleans. It's called When the Wire Get Cut, and it is off of their self-titled record, Twisted Teens, which came out, let's see here, in 2024 on Too Dark for Disney. Thanks for tuning in.

There's a place where dreams are born. It's across the sea and through the storm. 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

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Thanks for tuning in. That was Hermine with Happy Holidays. 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Before that, The Melody Mates with Enchantment. Pylon with Cool Extra, the cool/dub single, put out by New West Records. The Moles with Europe by Car, off of Untune the Sky. Honeybane from Crass, of course, with Boring Conversations off of You Can Be You, which is a single put out by Crass Records. Basic Shapes with A Quiet Life, which is also a single off of Basic Shapes. And Twisted Teens with When the Wire Get Cut off of Twisted Teens, which you can find on Bandcamp or anywhere, really, I guess. Maybe? I don't know. I found it there. They're good. They're a good band. They're a good band. Where are they from? Let's see. I didn't look that up. I feel like, did I say New Orleans or was that something else? Do you hear me typing? Don't you love that sound? Me too. From New Orleans. Yeah, of course. And that gets you up to speed with what's been going on Too Dark for Disney. If you're tuning in, that's what you're hearing right now. My name's Devin. This is my show every week on Radio Woodstock and Asheville FM. Wanted to give a little heads up that I'm going to be having coverage for the next month, really, of Too Dark for Disney. Great coverage, though. Really good humans making, doing good things, having good taste. It's nice. Thank you for covering for me. I'm doing something maybe insane. I don't know if it's insane. I mean, what's insane? I don't know. I'm going to be traveling a little bit. Be sure to check out the eclipse on the 12th of August if you're in the zone to catch that. I'm now an eclipse chaser. I saw the eclipse, the one that was in April a couple years ago now, and I understand now. And that's what I'm doing. I'm going with a couple of friends to Spain, to A Coruña, to the Totality Line zone, and going to see it there, hopefully. See it there and scream, maybe, or cry for sure. Scream and cry. Maybe I will scream and cry. And then, so I figured out if I can pull it off, I'm excited to do it. I'm going to be, well, I figured out how to do recording remotely. And so I'm going to bring my things, and after these subs occur, I'm going to be, I don't know how to talk to you about this because I don't know how to talk about it. My friend lives in Greece, and she's been living in Greece for a few years, and I visited her years ago now, and it changed my life forever, and I promised to come back, and I found a cheap ticket to there. Since I'll already be over there, I found a cheap ticket to there, and she has a yurt in her backyard, so I'm going to be living in her yurt in her backyard on an island in Greece in the country. And that's what I'm going to do. And I'm going to pre-record my show, or I'm going to record it. I'm going to record it and remotely record it there in my yurt that I'll be living in. Though there's going to be some candles. I'll get some candles. I'm going to be reading. I'm going to be trying. It's been a terrible, I know that in all seriousness, I know that for everyone, at least in Asheville, since the hurricane, it's just been so much strife and hardship, and for me personally as well. The hurricane and the fires in Los Angeles, I don't know many people, it's not braggadocious, I promise, it's terror, that experienced two natural disasters in the course of 3 months evacuating from, you know, just, and then some personal health things and losses myself. So I'm going to Greece and I'm living in a yurt. Okay. All right. I don't know. I just don't know. And that's what's happening. So I'm hoping the sea will bring me some solace and something else, because this egg is, well, it's already cracked. It's shells on the floor. It's many tiny shells on the floor, just completely. But we keep going, don't we? And we must. And thanks for having your radio on. And I'm going to play this song.
I mean, it'll be fun, right? Would you like, if you exist, if there's anyone out there, to hear about my little day of observations of life somewhere else? Well, that's what's going to happen. So stay tuned to me, to Too Dark for Disney, if you want that, and music. And it will also be interesting because when I started radio, it was on, which I've mentioned this before, but I'll just say it again just to explain anything that I'm trying to explain. It was on a radio station in Austin, Texas called Chaos Radio, KAOS Radio Austin. And it was an anarchist radio station. And it was mostly internet radio, but you could get it for like 2 or 3 blocks in town. I guess it's a city now, but it was on the actual dial for a couple of blocks until it totally went out. But I would record my show, pre-record it on my computer, and I moved to Seattle, and then that was basically my social life. It was just like so much editing of my show, my just like 2-hour installment of Too Dark for Disney. I'm hoping that because I'm a bit more seasoned now and I understand things better and I'm not, well, I am a perfectionist, but whatever. That's not a bad thing, is it? I don't know. I don't care. What's my point? Oh, I'll be doing that again. So my point is to say that I'm bringing my hard drive that I've had for forever and haven't put any new music on. There's a lot of music on there. And, you know, I don't listen to a lot of new music, but I guess the last time I put anything on that hard drive was probably 2016, maybe. So I'm going to be bringing my hard drive and my laptop and my microphone and this interface and just producing my show from the yurt and trying to just keep it all together. Now, here's a song that I'm so surprised I've never heard before. I'm so confused and surprised and so pleasantly pleased to hear a song that I'd never heard before that I love. And it's by Jilted John. It's called Jilted John. Have you heard this? It is so good. This is Jilted John by Jilted John on Too Dark for Disney 1978 UK hit.

I mean, it's groovy. I just gotta say, very, very few men exist these days. Don't know what they are, but I don't know what they are. That's John Congos with He's Gonna Step on You Again off of Congos. Jilted John with Jilted John. This has been Too Dark for Disney. Thanks for tuning in. Keep your radio on. And I'll be back in the studio in October. Till then, I will be broadcasting and communicating with you, whoever you are, on an island far, far, far away. Here's one last track for you by Alex Chilton called Like Flies on Sherbert off of the album of the same name. Ciao, ciao.

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for 17 years I've been going in back. 17 more will bury me. And somebody please just tie me down. Oh, somebody give me a

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My head was aching, my hands are shaking, monster crawling all over me.

And after 3 days of drinking with Larry Love, I just get an inkling to go on home. So I'm walking down Cold Harbor Lane, head hung low, 3 or 4 in the morning. The sun's coming up and the birds are out singing. I let myself into my pad, wend my way up that spiral staircase and

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0: Radio Woodstock 100.1. The Beatles, Don't Let Me Down, and before that, the Nude Party Chevrolet Van. Good morning, Woodstockers and listeners from beyond. It's June. Thanks for hanging out with me this morning. I'm so happy to be here, even though I had very little sleep. 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Nail it right the first time.
1: AP News, I'm Marcela Sanchez. Rescue efforts continue in Colombia, even as officials acknowledge the likelihood of finding survivors from Monday's earthquake is dwindling. The AP's Ben Thomas reports.
2: The official death toll from the devastating 7.4 magnitude earthquake that struck Colombia this week has risen to more than 280. Still, nearly 350 people have been rescued. Search teams raising fists to call for silence as they listen for signs of life in the rubble. While the new president, Abelardo de la Espriella, says nearly 400 people remain missing, civilian-run databases put the number 10 times higher. The head of Colombia's disaster agency says while hope is dwindling, the search will not stop. In the meantime, tons of international aid has been flowing in.
3: Quedamos prácticamente sin nada.
2: Olga Janeth Castro in Cali says while she was left with nothing, she's thankful for the food and clothing that's been donated.
3: Gracias a nuestro Señor Jesucristo.
2: I'm Ben Thomas.
1: President Trump is ordering the U.S. Navy to return to an older system of launching jets off aircraft carriers. In 2017, Trump claimed the new technology was, quote, not good and doesn't have the power of the older steam systems in an interview with Time magazine. The new mandate would likely cost billions of dollars. The older system also takes more sailors to operate and is more difficult to maintain. World shares mostly fell, and U.S. futures are little changed after U.S. inflation data showed a better-than-expected improvement in July. Oil prices continued to climb after slipping 2% a day earlier. The winning ticket for the $1 billion Powerball jackpot has been sold in Illinois. The jackpot now resets to $20 million for Saturday's drawing. More stories at apnews.com. This is AP News. The trial of the first man prosecuted for the murder of Tupac Shakur is set to begin Monday, with Dwayne Keith D. Davis accused of calling the shots if not pulling the trigger.
4: In Las Vegas, a jury has been selected for the trial of Dwayne Davis.

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2: 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Good morning. You're hanging out with me, June. Beautiful Woodstock day today. Currently 62 degrees, going up to a high of 81. It'll be a low of 57 today. Chance of rain, it looks like, maybe 2% around 4 p.m., just a stray summer shower, but what a beautiful day. The sun is currently rising outside. If you haven't stepped out and seen it yet, please do so. It is so beautiful. My absolute favorite part of the morning. It's TGIF. It's Fun Friday. We've got a few fun songs for you. The summer is, I can't even think about it. I don't even want to think about it. I'm not thinking about it. It's not going to end, in my opinion. It's just not going to. So we're going to continue having fun for the rest of the summer. Well, it's not ending, so it's fine. Anyways, happy Friday.

0: Radio Woodstock 100.1. You ought to be having fun. Tower of Power. Oh, that was such a fun set. Good morning. It's June. We had some fun-loving criminals in there. We had Fleetwood Mac, Neil Young. Started off that set with House of Fun by Madness. So much fun. So much fun. TGIF. Good morning, everybody. Happy Friday. Beautiful morning in Woodstock. I hope you make it a fun one. I'm going to take a quick break, and then we're going to come back with a little style council, some homegrown by the band Upstate. Yes.
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0: Radio Woodstock 100.1. That is local Hudson Valley artist Upstate Circumstance. Before that, we had the Style Council with You're the Best Thing. Good morning. You're hanging out with me, June. TGIF, everybody. It's a beautiful day in the Hudson Valley. I hope you got outside to see it. Speaking of local and homegrown, J&A Roofing presents the greatest festival of all time this weekend on Radio Woodstock. We're celebrating the anniversary of Woodstock 1969, from Woodstock to Monterey to Mount Jam, Live Aid, Farm Aid, the greatest concerts, the greatest live performances, supported also by Mental Health America of Dutchess County and Green Goat Cannabis. Should be really fun. Tons of live performances all this weekend on Radio Woodstock. I cannot wait to hear it. 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
1: AP Sports, I'm Donna Warder. Jake Bowers delivered the Brewers' third RBI single of the ninth inning with two outs, and Milwaukee rallied for a 5-4 victory over the Los Angeles Dodgers to stay alone atop the National League standings. Los Angeles entered the ninth with a 4-2 lead, but Edwin Diaz gave up four straight one-out singles. The Philadelphia Phillies beat the Minnesota Twins 7-1 Thursday night. Kyle Schwarber smashed two home runs, stretching his major league leading total to 37. The Detroit Tigers beat the Cleveland Guardians 3-0. Pittsburgh beat Miami 13-1. Braxton Ashcraft threw a complete Game 3 hitter, and Rafael Flores had a pair of three-run homers. It was the Cincinnati Reds 9, the Chicago White Sox 8, the Mariners 1, the Yankees 0, the Red Sox 7, the Blue Jays 0, the Nationals 7, the Cubs 0, and the Angels 7, the Rangers 0. I'm Donna Warder, AP Sports.
0: 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You got a little sports there in the news. Don't count on me to give you any other sports. I have no idea what's going on in sports, but that's okay. At least I've been told it's okay. Good morning. All right, let's keep things rolling with a little Alabama Shakes in Excess coming up.
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0: Good morning, Radio Woodstock 100.1. In Excess, New Sensation, Alabama Shakes before that, I Feel Hope Coming. Such a beautiful song. Good morning, you're hanging out with me, June. Thanks for being here. 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Currently 62 degrees, going up to a high of 81 today, low of 57. Looks like a chance of maybe a little summer shower around 4 o'clock. But other than that, gorgeous, gorgeous day. Get out there.
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0: Radio Woodstock 100.1, Foxy Lady, the Jimi Hendrix Experience. Good morning. Before that, Hound Mouth with Miracle Mile. Such a great way to start the day with a little rock and roll. Can't think of anything better. Hi, good morning. It's June. Thanks for hanging out with me. It's time for the news. 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
1: I'm Marcela Sanchez with an AP News Minute. Luigi Mangione is expected to plead guilty in federal court today in the killing of United Healthcare CEO Brian Thompson, according to a person who spoke to the AP. The AP's Mike Hempen has more.
2: The person speaking anonymously also says it's possible Mangione could change his mind. He's expected to attend a hearing Friday in the case. Mangione is accused of shooting Thompson outside a New York City hotel in December 2024. His lawyers and spokespeople for the Justice Department and Manhattan federal prosecutors have declined to comment. I'm Mike Hempen.
1: The Pacific-based aircraft carrier USS George Washington has begun heading toward the Middle East. Reports have emerged of mental health and supply issues on another aircraft carrier, the USS Abraham Lincoln. The Lincoln is supporting the U.S. war against Iran and has been at sea for more than 260 straight days. Several Democratic lawmakers are pressing for accountability from the Pentagon over conditions aboard the carrier, which Defense Secretary Pete Hegseth said were completely misrepresented. AP correspondent Ben Thomas reports a judge has dismissed Nevada's fake electors case.
3: Six Nevada Republicans were accused of submitting a bogus certificate that falsely declared Donald Trump the winner of the state's 2020 presidential election. But that case has now been dismissed. While prosecutors argued the defendants intended for their documents to be mistaken for actual electoral votes, the judge sided with those defendants. They called it an act of political theater designed to publicize their concerns about the election and preserve their rights to challenge the official results. Three other fake elector cases in Arizona, Michigan, and Georgia also have been dismissed.
1: This is AP News. The abrupt termination of Coyote vs. Acme sent shockwaves through Hollywood. The AP's Lisa Dwyer has more.
4: Everyone in the movie business was accustomed to sudden painful twists of fate, but the wholesale elimination of a finished film faster than you can say was something new. In the film, Coyote, after suffering years of defective products, takes Acme to court.
5: It's not your fault. There's probably someone to blame.
4: After an outcry, Warner Brothers put Coyote vs. Acme up for sale, and Ketchup Entertainment bought it for about $50 million. Now, nearly 3 years later, the live-action animated hybrid Coyote vs. Acme will finally see the light of day.
6: The name of the case is Coyote vs. Acme.
4: On August 28th.
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0: 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Currently 63 degrees, going up to a high of 80 today, low 57. Looks like maybe a little summer shower around 3 o'clock. Otherwise, it's a gorgeous day, and I hope you get out there. Speaking of getting out there, Woodstock Volunteers Day 2026 is tomorrow. It's Volunteer Appreciation Day. I hear it's a whole lot of fun. I've never been because I'm always working on the weekends. It's a day of gratitude with music from Big Yellow Taxi, Reeling in the Years. 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I hear that they are the best fireworks in the area. Better than 4th of July fireworks, from what I've been told. Also, for today, The American Red Cross in July issued its second ever blood crisis. The blood supply is under severe pressure. 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Highland Hose from 10 to 5. 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

0: Radio Woodstock, 100.1, Casey Musgraves with Mexico Honey, a new one off of her latest album. I just bought that album on vinyl at Target the other day. It's a beautiful album. You should check it out. Before that, Steely Dan with Josie, James Brown. Get up off of that thing. It's Friday. TGIF. What's up? It's June. Thanks for hanging out with me this morning. Beautiful day in Woodstock. I hope you get out there and enjoy it. Gonna take a quick break, and then I'll be back.
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0: 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It's June. You're hanging out with me this morning. Happy Friday. Speaking of Friday, Saturday, and Sunday, there's lots of great things going on in Woodstock this weekend. Woodstock Volunteers Day 2026 is tomorrow, Saturday, August 15th. 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I hear they're amazing. Woodstock Festival of Awakening is also tomorrow at Bairdsville Center. Inspiring speakers, workshops, yoga, meditation, live music, and the return of Krishna Das. Man, I wish I wasn't working. Always working, you guys. Sunday, August 16th, Democracy Rocks 2. Hudson Valley musicians are uniting again for Democracy Rocks 2. Sorry. Colony Woodstock, a rally for local indivisible pro-democracy efforts. Online tickets are sold out, but tickets are available at the door and day of the show. Natalie Merchant, Gail Ann Dorsey, Kate Pearson, Professor Lovey, Jenna Nichols. Should be a really good time, and it's going to be a beautiful weekend. So I was just in the city for the past couple of days working, because what else am I doing but working? And I did get to sneak off to see a great photography show. And speaking of photography, I was just reading my 1440 daily daily news digest, which is a great email that breaks down news and fun facts and things that are happening in the world. But anyways, there is something called Twins Day Festival in Twinsburg, Ohio. It happened last weekend. And every summer, hundreds of twins, I'm obsessed with twins, you guys, gather in the small town of Twinsburg, Ohio. They arrive there on Friday. There's twins everywhere. They dress up. They have same hairstyles. They wear name tags that say which twin was born first. I really want to go to this sometime. But anyways, on Vogue.com, there is an article about it, and there are all these amazing portraits of twins. So if you're a twin, go check this out, because I wish I was a twin. It is incredible. So many fun photos. Check it out. Just thought it was really fascinating. Speaking of twins, here's the Thompson twins with a little Hold Me Now.

0: Radio Woodstock 100.1. Everybody loves the sunshine. Roy Ayers. Good morning. It's June. Time for the news.
1: I'm Marcela Sanchez with an AP News Minute. Luigi Mangione is expected to plead guilty in federal court today in the killing of UnitedHealthcare CEO Brian Thompson, according to a person who spoke to the Associated Press. The AP's Mike Kempen has more.
2: The person speaking anonymously also says it's possible Mangione could change his mind. He's expected to attend a hearing Friday in the case. Mangione is accused of shooting Thompson outside a New York City hotel in December 2024. His lawyers and spokespeople for the Justice Department and Manhattan federal prosecutors have declined to comment. I'm Mike Kempen.
1: World shares were mixed and U.S. futures were little changed after U.S. inflation data showed a better than expected improvement in July. Oil prices continued to climb after slipping 2% a day earlier. I'm Marcela Sanchez.
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0: 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Good morning, hanging out with me, June. Beautiful day, currently 64 degrees, going up to a high of 80 today. 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

0: 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Say she with Cut and Rewind. What a great track to start the day. Good morning. It's June. Thanks for hanging out with me. 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Heard on a bike? 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I'm going to take a quick break, and then we'll be back with a little Cage the Elephant, T-Rex, Death Cab for Cutie. Good set coming up.
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0: AP News, I'm Marcela Sanchez. A jailer explains shot gloves as the former head of Immigration and Customs Enforcement defends plans to distribute the devices more widely. AP correspondent Jennifer King has more.
1: White House border czar Tom Homan is defending plans to spend up to $20 million to give ICE officers electric gloves that can deliver a painful shock. In an interview on Fox News Channel, Homan says the gloves are a tool to help officers end confrontations without using lethal force. In Bardstown, Kentucky, Nelson County jailer Justin Hall says his agency began using the gloves sparingly 4 years ago.
2: They strap on, and basically you got a power button that you hit.
1: Hall says that unlike tasers, the gloves do not leave burn marks or cause people to fall down.
2: It lets you get the control of the person to where you can get them in a safer location and actually try to gain compliance.
1: Civil rights groups say the gloves are cruel and there are concerns about their safety. I'm Jennifer King.
0: President Trump is ordering the U.S. Navy to remove the advanced system used to launch fighter jets from its newest type of aircraft carrier and return to using older steam catapults. The new mandate would likely cost billions of dollars. The older system also takes more sailors to operate and is more difficult to maintain. The United Arab Emirates is blaming Iran for firing drones at two tankers operated by a state-owned oil company as they sailed through the Strait of Hormuz. The attacks caused no casualties. The UAE says the attacks represent acts of piracy. Luigi Mangione is scheduled to be in federal court today and is expected to plead guilty in connection with the killing of UnitedHealthcare CEO Brian Thompson in 2024. According to a person familiar with the matter, Mangione could still change his mind about the plea. Mangione faces federal and state charges in the case. This is AP News. AP correspondent Charles Diledesma reports more wildfires are breaking out across Europe.
3: Firefighters in central England, France, Italy, Spain, and further east are struggling against multiple fires as a new wave of record-breaking heat bakes areas over Europe, a task further complicated by exceptionally parched landscapes. All 1,800 residents of the village of Gehr in Germany's North Rhine-Westphalia state have been evacuated after a wildfire in a nearby forest threatened to reach their homes. And in Croatia, 14 people have been hospitalized, of whom 7 remain in life-threatening condition early Friday from a fire that raged overnight by the coastal town of Omis, forcing more than 1,000 people to evacuate their homes. And in Spain, historical artifacts have been swiftly removed from the monastery of San Juan de la Pena and taken for safekeeping as a wildfire advances on the site. I'm Charles Diledesma.
0: And I'm Marcela Sanchez. AP News.
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9: 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Currently 65 degrees here in Woodstock, going up to a high of 80 today. Mostly sunny, maybe a little clouds. Around 3 or 4 o'clock, maybe a stray shower, but other

M&M. Then we have peanut M&M's, fudge brownie M&M's, dark chocolate M&M's, crispy M&M's, dark chocolate peanut M&M's. I didn't even know that existed. And then peanut butter M&M's. I love to eat M&M's during a gig. It's kind of the way I get through it. That and Diet Coke. I hope you're having a great morning so far.

0: Radio Woodstock 100.1, Joe Jackson, Look Sharp. Before that, Could You Be Loved, Bob Marley and the Wailers, and I Want Candy, Bow Wow Wow. Good morning, it's June. Thanks for hanging out with me this morning on this beautiful Friday. 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
1: 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Heartburn, a common problem regularly affecting 20% of the U.S. population, is a painful burning feeling in your chest or throat that happens when stomach acid moves up into the esophagus. Called acid reflux, the problem occurs when the valve between the stomach and esophagus weakens, resulting in the backward flow of stomach acid, which can lead to pain, burning, and regurgitation. Avoiding foods like red wine, tomato sauce, and chocolate, elevating your head while sleeping, and not lying down immediately after eating all help, as does treatment with over-the-counter meds. However, there are different types, and each class of drugs works in a unique way. Antacids like Tums and Rolaids work by instantly neutralizing stomach acid and are most effective when taken after symptoms start. To reduce stomach acid production, use a histamine blocker such as Pepcid or Zantac 360. These medications can be taken after symptoms start, but because they may take up to an hour to work, it's best to take them before a meal. For people with chronic heartburn, protein pump inhibitors like Nexium and Prilosec are most effective. They should also be taken on an empty stomach and are taken daily. If you need any of these medications for more than 10 days in a row, see a gastroenterologist. And heartburn with difficulty swallowing or unintended weight loss especially warrants a doctor's visit. This has been Neil Ratner, Rock Doc, with a Medical Minute.
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0: Radio Woodstock 100.1, Went to a Party by Nick Lowe. I went to a party last night. It was really fun. It was celebrating a new pizza oven. There's this whole world of foodies out there that I am completely oblivious to. It was really good pizza, though. Anyways, hi, it's June. You're hanging out with me this morning. And mornings on Radio Woodstock and the news are supported by the law firm of Minetti and Minetti. Heard on a bike? Call Alex and Mike at 845-6000, online at minetti.law.
1: From around the world, these are the latest international news headlines. An American missionary who was kidnapped in Niger in October has been released, his organization says. Kevin Rideout is in good health in the care of US officials and will soon be reunited with his extended family. The UAE's foreign ministry is blaming attacks on two tankers transiting the Strait of Hormuz on Iran, calling the attacks a flagrant violation of the UN's principles of freedom of navigation and acts of piracy. Firefighters in central England, France, Italy, Spain and further east are struggling against multiple fires as a new wave of record-breaking heat bakes areas in Europe, a task further complicated by exceptionally parched landscapes. Ash from Sicily's Mount Etna has forced the closure of the Italian island's largest airport for the fifth consecutive day, stranding hundreds of summer holiday travellers. Italian authorities have recovered three paintings by Renoir, Cezanne and Matisse worth millions of dollars that were stolen earlier this year. I'm Charles.
2: My name is John Sohn. Last October, I was out riding my Harley-Davidson when a truck made a left turn directly in front of me without warning. I hit it broadside and was thrown from my bike. I was airlifted to the hospital with multiple traumatic injuries and spent a month fighting to recover. When I woke up, I told my wife, "We need an attorney." Friends recommended Minetti and Minetti. From that first call, Michael Minetti was on it. He took charge and gave us real peace of mind. Minetti and Minetti handled everything and secured a settlement far beyond anything I expected. And while the crash had a tremendous impact on my life, Michael Minetti helped make sure I could move forward. He was true to his word. Without hesitation, I strongly recommend Minetti and Minetti.
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0: Radio Woodstock 100.1, the Jayhawks somewhere in Ohio. Before that, Mama's Gone, Joy, and the Ramones. Good morning, it's June. Thanks so much for being here with me this morning. Speaking of Mama's Gone, you know, I discovered that song Joy here on Radio Woodstock. I discover so much great new music on this station. I've been playing it a lot at my weddings, actually. And I've fallen in love with that band so much that I'm going to go see their live performance in Manhattan at the Blue Note Jazz Club. They're playing November 16th, 2026 of this year. And I got tickets. It's kind of a late show, but I'm going to do it because I love them so much. And if you love finding music, if Radio Woodstock brings you new music, and please become a member and support us. 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I'm going to take a quick break, and then we'll be back with some Cat Power, Alanis Morissette, and Allison Russell.
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0: Radio Woodstock 100.1 Searchlight by Allison Russell. What a gorgeous, gorgeous voice. Good morning. Happy Friday. It's June. Thanks for hanging out with me. The news on Radio Woodstock is supported by Horses for a Change at Frog Hollow Farm in Esopus, improving the lives of kids and adults through learning to ride and by relating to horses. Horsesforachange.org. We're going to take a break for the news and then come back with a little bit more music.
1: AP News, I'm Marcela Sanchez. A different aircraft carrier is heading toward the Mideast after reports of issues on the USS Lincoln. AP correspondent Jennifer King has more.
2: The Navy says the USS George Washington aircraft carrier is leaving Vietnam and heading toward the Middle East amid reports of mental health and supply issues aboard the USS Abraham Lincoln. The Lincoln's one of two U.S. carriers in the Middle East. It set a record for uninterrupted time at sea during its deployment in support of the Iran war. CNN, the Military Times, and other outlets have reported more than one sailor has attempted to jump overboard, and families of service members conveyed complaints of low morale and supply issues. The Navy acknowledges the war has disrupted access to traditional supply hubs in the region and says that led to shortages, which are now being addressed by leadership. Several Democratic lawmakers are calling for greater transparency. I'm Jennifer King.
1: President Trump plans to highlight his record on crime and safety during his visit to a New York police academy today. The White House says he'll release new FBI crime statistics showing a decrease in violent crime for 2025. Trump will be joined by Attorney General Todd Blanche and FBI Director Kash Patel in his visit to Nassau County. Luigi Mangione is expected to plead guilty in federal court today in the killing of United Healthcare CEO Brian Thompson. The 28-year-old has been charged in both federal and state court in New York. The White House reports that countries are dodging tariffs by sending U.S.-bound exports through other countries. The report says the U.S. is losing up to $26 billion a year. The report specifically highlighted that China responded to new tariffs in 2018 by sending their goods to other nations ranging from Mexico to Malaysia for packaging and limited assembly. U.S. futures are mixed as Wall Street looks to advance for the week ahead of new retail sales data. This is AP News.
3: AP Sports, I'm Donna Warder. Jake Bowers delivered the Brewers' third RBI single of the ninth inning with two outs, and Milwaukee rallied for a 5-4 victory over the Los Angeles Dodgers to stay alone atop the National League standings. Los Angeles entered the ninth with a 4-2 lead, but Edwin Diaz gave up four straight one-out singles. The Philadelphia Phillies beat the Minnesota Twins 7-1 Thursday night. Kyle Schwarber smashed two home runs. The Detroit Tigers beat the Cleveland Guardians 3-0. Pittsburgh beat Miami 13-1. Braxton Ashcraft threw a complete Game 3 hitter, and Rafael Flores had a pair of three-run homers. It was the Cincinnati Reds 9, the Chicago White Sox 8, the Mariners 1, the Yankees nothing, the Red Sox 7, the Blue Jays nothing, the Nationals 7, the Cubs nothing, and the Angels 7, the Rangers nothing. I'm Donna Warder, AP Sports.
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0: 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Currently 66 degrees here in gorgeous Woodstock. It's going up to a high of 80 today. It's going to be a low of 58. Looks like there could be a little shower around 3 or 4 o'clock. Otherwise, going to be a gorgeous weekend. Tomorrow, high of 79. Get out there. It's going to be great. But while you're out there enjoying the weather, make sure you tune in this weekend to Radio Woodstock. The greatest festival of all time is playing this weekend. We're celebrating the anniversary of Woodstock 1969. From Woodstock to Monterey to Mount Jam, Live Aid, Farm Aid, the greatest concerts, the greatest live performances, you're going to hear them right here on Radio Woodstock this all weekend long. 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I can't imagine there won't be some Grateful Dead in that set this weekend. Let's listen to Fire on the Mountain right now.

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1: Get up, up off the dance floor. 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

0: Radio Woodstock 100.1, Human Again by Genesis Owusu. Such a hot track, basically my favorite track right now. I was dancing in my seat the entire time. Great way to start the day. Good morning. You're hanging out with me, June. Thanks so much for joining me this morning. I hope you're having a beautiful start to your day so far. We're going to take a quick break, and then we'll be back with some new pornographers, Blondie, Al Green, Alabama Shakes.
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0: Radio Woodstock 100.1, Always All Right by Alabama Shakes, an amazing band out of Athens, Alabama. Do you know that they used to be called the Shakes before adding Alabama, but they added it to avoid confusion with other groups? Really interesting. 71 degrees currently here in Woodstock, going up to 80 degrees today, low of 61. Going to be a beautiful day, maybe a stray shower around three floor cock, but otherwise it's going to be gorgeous. It's June. Thanks for hanging out with me. I'm going to take a quick break and then I'll be back.
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0: Radio Woodstock 100.1. You're hanging out with me, June. There's so many great things happening this weekend in Woodstock. And one of them is this. But first, I want to tell you a little bit about, I want to tie something together. Okay, so in Manhattan right now, there is a Peter Hujar exhibit happening at the Morgan Library and Museum in Midtown. He is an amazing photographer from the 60s and 70s, hung out with a lot of people from poetry, rock and roll, lots and lots of people. It's a beautiful show. It's called Hujar Contact. It's all of his contact sheets at the museum, and it's just so great. I went and saw it on Thursday, and in some of the photographs is a band called The Fugs, and The Fugs are playing here in Woodstock this weekend, which is amazing. You can find all the details about The Fugs on our website, RadioWoodstock.com, under Circle This, which recommends things to do during the weekend. And, you know, before punk was really on the scene, The Fugs kind of introduced it. Poetry, primitive rock, political satire, humor, anti-war stuff. They're a great band. There's a screening of the film. It's going to be a really, really good time. So, highly recommend it. I would be there if I wasn't working. Here's Morning Morning by The Fugs.

0: Radio Woodstock, 100.1, beautiful day by you two. It is a beautiful day here in Woodstock. Before that, 99 Red Balloons, Nana, the Womack Sisters, If I Let You, and of course, the Fugs, Morning Morning, who are playing here this weekend in Woodstock. I hope you have a really fun weekend. This weekend, thanks for hanging out with me this morning. 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I got to get out of here, but Asia's coming up with the 10 at 10. We're going to take a quick break. And like I said, I hope you have a beautiful day. I'll see you back here next Friday.
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0: 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We heard from homegrown group The Mammals with East Side, West Side. They are gearing up for the summer hoot at the Ashokan Center. That's coming up at the end of this month with a great lineup. Every year, they do a great job gathering some incredible musicians. It's all happening August 28th through the weekend. You can get tickets and info at summerhoot.love. Before The Mammals, The Clash, Wild Adriatic with Comeback Baby. We heard Wishy with Lovesick, White Stripes, Rag & Bone Man, some Bowie, Modern English, Obung JR with Sweet Danger, Bruce Hornsby and U2. It's Asia, good morning. And it's Friday. You did it. You made it through another week. Beautiful weekend to look forward to. And it is also the greatest festival of all time, presented by J&A Roofing all weekend long right here on Radio Woodstock. We're going to kick things off at 5 p.m. Legendary live performances from the Woodstock 69 Festival to Live Aid to Mountain Jam and more. No traffic, no mud, no camping, just the greatest live recordings. The greatest festival of all time, all weekend long, with support from Green Goat Cannabis Shop in New Paltz and Mental Health America of Dutchess County, kicking things off at 5 p.m. today through the weekend. But first, coming up in the Lunch Lounge, encore, what are those great tunes that artists close their shows with? Well, I want to know if you had a band, what song would you close your set with? We're going to play a little bit of a fantasy. The big finale, the one that leaves the crowd cheering and begging for more. 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We're going to find out which tracks truly deserve the final bow at noon. 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We'll get to those later on.
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0: 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That's a new one from the Foo Fighters with Window, their latest album, Your Favorite Toy. John Lennon and Eddie Ninevolt with Blowing Up. It's Asia. Good morning. Checking in on our Hudson Valley weather. 68 right now here in Woodstock. 79 is the high for today. Sunny to partly cloudy. I'll take it. Generally clear skies tonight with a low of 58 and a mix of sun and clouds tomorrow with a high of 79. 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

0: Radio Woodstock 100.1. Talking Heads. Sarah McLachlan with All This Disaster from her latest album, Better Broken. And we heard High Hopes 3000 from Tucker Pillsbury, who performs under the stage name Role Model. It's Asia. Good morning. Coming up today in Homegrown at 2:30, we'll be joined live in studio with the duo, the JoJos, husband, wife, also members of the group Sundub. They'll be performing live in studio and chatting ahead of their performance tomorrow at Full Circle in Gardner at the Living Room. If you haven't been, here is your chance to support a independently owned, homegrown music venue right here in the Hudson Valley and a homegrown artist. 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We'll hear from the JoJos at 2:30 right here on Radio Woodstock. 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
5: 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To help us say thanks, Horace Trahan, Jimmy Bro, and the Ashokan All-Stars are going to be throwing down some amazing Cajun dance music this Friday at Tempo Performing Arts Center in the Rondeau. 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

0: Radio Woodstock 100.1. Kevin Morby with Javelin from his latest album, Little Wide Open. The Psychedelic Furs, Vampire Weekend with Oxford Comma, and Goose with Good Times and Times, a band that played at our Mountain Jam Festival last year. And this weekend, it's the greatest festival of all time, presented by J&A Roofing, starting at 5 p.m. today and taking you through the weekend. 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And while I have you, we'll quickly check in with our Hudson Valley weather. 72 right now here in Woodstock. 79 is the high for today. Mix of sun and clouds. Generally clear skies tonight with a low of 58. And tomorrow, a few afternoon clouds, but mainly sunny and a high of 79. 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Nail it right the first time.
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2: Hi, this is Brian Donahue from the Inquiring Minds Bookstore. 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When UK Punk Went Pop, 1980 to 1984. Tony will be reading from his new memoir, sharing anecdotes, showing videos from the era, and discussing his book with filmmaker and author Stephen Blush. Tickets and info at upstatefilms.org.
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0: Brand new from Susanna Hoffs on Radio Woodstock 100.1 with Casablanca. The song is inspired by a memorable 1988 night in New Orleans when she crossed paths with Grateful Dead guitarist Bob Weir and wandered the French Quarter with him, later joined the Dead on stage, and that will be featured on Susanna's upcoming album, The List, which is her first album of all new material since 2012 that comes out next month. Jenny Lewis and Utopia with Love is the Answer. And maybe you're looking for something to do this weekend. We have the answers. 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

0: 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Wilder Woods, The Cure, and Death Cab for Cutie with Stone Over Water. And we have a lunch lounge coming up at noon. If you were in the band, what song would you choose to close out your shows? The big finale, the one that leaves the crowd cheering and begging for more. That's the tune we want to hear from you. 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Again, we'll get to your requests at noon. And middays here on Radio Woodstock are supported by Greg Farm in Red Hook, now picking red and yellow raspberries and thornless blackberries too. 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

0: Yeah, the Cranberries on Radio Woodstock 100.1 with Salvation. Nashville-based group, The Colony House with Cannonballers. It's Asia. Good morning. We have a lunch lounge with your song request coming up next. But first, 3 minutes of AP News, supported by Inquiring Minds Bookstores in Saugerties, New Paltz, and at inquiringbooks.com.
1: AP News, I'm Mike Hempen. Forecasters say tropical storm Lala has formed in the Pacific Ocean, and a hurricane warning has been issued for the Big Island of Hawaii. Senior hurricane specialist John Cangelosi of the National Hurricane Center says the storm is expected to become stronger.
2: The system is moving off to the west-northwest and approaching the Big Island of Hawaii. We do expect it to strengthen on its approach, and we are forecasting it to become a Category 1 hurricane as it nears the Big Island of Hawaii. It should be there during the day on Saturday, their local time.
1: Lala could bring rain to the Hawaiian Islands starting late Friday, as well as high winds and dangerous surf. Americans unexpectedly cut their spending in July by the biggest drop since May of last year. The Commerce Department says retail sales slipped 0.6% last month from a revised gain of 0.2% in June. The drop in spending has raised concern among some economists about the resiliency of consumers who have powered the economy forward despite nagging inflation and soaring gas prices. A judge has dismissed Nevada's fake electors case.
3: Six Nevada Republicans were accused of submitting a bogus certificate that falsely declared Donald Trump the winner of the state's 2020 presidential election. But that case has now been dismissed. While prosecutors argued the defendants intended for their documents to be mistaken for actual electoral votes, the judge sided with those defendants. They called it an act of political theater designed to publicize their concerns about the election and preserve their rights to challenge the official results. I'm Ben Thomas.
1: President Trump's administration has asked the Supreme Court to allow the White House to continue construction on its $400 million ballroom project while it appeals a lower court's order to halt the work. This is AP News. In Ukraine, at least one person has been killed and dozens injured in overnight Russian attacks.
4: In Ukraine's eastern Donetsk region, a Russian glide bomb demolished six floors of a 10-story apartment block, killing one person and wounding at least 16 others, Ukraine President Volodymyr Zelensky says, while at least five people were injured after a Russian drone strike on an apartment building in the city of Smila in Ukraine's central Cherkasy region, according to the State Emergency Service of Ukraine. The strike sparked a fire in a nine-story residential building and caused widespread damage. And at least one person has been killed and 17 others injured following a Russian airstrike in Kramatorsk, the service adds. Zelensky says Russia is launching around 220 glide bombs every day against settlements near the front line in eastern and southern Ukraine. I'm Charles Deledesma.
1: 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I'm Mike Hempen, AP News.
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6: Hi, this is Brian Donahue from the Inquiring Minds Bookstore. 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Joining us will be the man himself, sound engineer Bill Hanley, joined by filmmaker and author John Kane, in conversation with Radio Woodstock's Greg Kateen. 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
0: 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Today we're going out with a bang. If you could pick the very last song of your dream concert, what would it be? If you were in the band and you got to choose the set list, what song would you say, we need to close the night out with this one?

0: Radio Woodstock 100.1, Bruce Springsteen with Rosalita in our lunch lounge today. We're building the perfect encore playlist. If you had the final say from stage, what song would you play before the lights come up? Greg C. and Gail both said Rosalita from Bruce. Lenny Kravitz with Let Love Rule. Leave them with that in mind for John O. Tedeschi Trucks Band, Let Me Get By for Mark H. on Facebook. And Patti Smith with a live cut of Because the Night for Rick J., for Abby, for Joan C., and Aaron, who also wanted to hear some Patti Smith. And we still got more. We got more of your song requests. Plus, I have tickets to give away to go to Opus 40. 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

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You got a woman waiting for you, dear. All you ever gotta do is be a good man one time to one woman.

0: We're in the Lunch Lounge on Radio Woodstock 100.1 with your song request. There's something about the last song of a great show. It's the one that ties everything together and it sends everybody out smiling and sometimes becomes the song you remember the most. And these are yours. Rockin' in the Free World from Neil Young, for Walt A, for Jesse and Kingston, for Sharon, who also wanted to hear some Neil Young. Fish with a live performance from 2009 with Tweezer reprise for Courtney M and Tommy V on Facebook. My Morning Jacket with One Big Holiday for John B. We heard Janice with Cry Baby for Dana and Catskill, and Connor Oberst with New York City Gone Gone for Chris V. We got more of your song requests to get to. The best concert closers are coming up. Plus, I have a pair of tickets to give away to go to the Euphonia Balkan Brass Music Festival next Saturday at Opus 40 with blazing horns and driving rhythms. This is music that's loud, joyful, spontaneous, and made for dancing. I have a pair of tickets to give to you coming up.
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0: 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We're in the Lunch Lounge today. Every band has a song that feels like goodbye. Maybe it's loud, maybe it's tender, maybe it leaves you wanting another 3 hours. We are mixing up your song requests. That if you got to pick the closing tune, what would it be? And before we get back into it, I have tickets to give away to go to a raucous celebration of global brass music at Opus 40 next Saturday, August 22nd, Euphonia Balkan Brass Music Festival. 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

0: ending with the right song. And be sure to tune in starting at 5 p.m. today and all weekend long. We're celebrating Woodstock 69, the Radio Woodstock way, with the greatest festival of all time presented by J&A Roofing. 3 days of unforgettable live performances from some of music's greatest festivals all weekend long. 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

0: 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Dave Matthews Band featuring Brandi Carlile with Come Tomorrow. Brandi is headed to Bethel Woods this Sunday. There are still tickets available. Beautiful weekend at Bethel Woods, bethelwoodscenter.org. Roxy Music and Jesse Wells with Won't You Come Out Tonight. It's Asia, good afternoon. Checking in on that beautiful Hudson Valley weather. 81 right now here in Woodstock, the high for today. Mix of sun and clouds, mostly clear tonight with a low of 57. And tomorrow, mix of sun and clouds, but generally sunny and a high of 79. 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Nail it right the first time.
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0: 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One of my picks, The Fugs are coming to Woodstock, the legendary counterculture band known for mixing poetry and rock and roll and humor. 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

0: Radio Woodstock 100.1, The War on Drugs with Holding On, The English Beat, and a new one from British Columbia, The Banks Brothers with Risk It All. Coming up at 5 p.m., we are kicking off the greatest festival of all time presented by J&A Roofing. Unforgettable live performances from some of music's greatest festivals all weekend long. It all starts right here at 5 p.m. So don't miss the greatest festival of all time, supported by Gringo Cannabis Shop in New Paltz and Dutchess County Mental Health of America. We got more to get to, including a new one from Slow Pulp and an in-studio session with the JoJo's. But first, we'll check in on our Hudson Valley weather. 80 right now here in Woodstock, the high for today, mix of sun and clouds. Tonight, mostly clear with a low of 57, and tomorrow, mix of sun and clouds with a high of 79. 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

0: The Pretenders on Radio Woodstock 100.1. A new one from Slow Pulp, Better Man, which will be on their upcoming album Melody, and Mount Joy with Lucy. Coming up in just a few, we'll be joined by husband-wife duo The JoJos, who will perform new music live in studio, chat about some tunes, and their show tomorrow at the Living Room in Gardner at Full Circle. The JoJo's coming up next. 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
1: Hey everyone, this is Tom from Tempo in Kingston, and this Friday we are having a Cajun Zydeco dance party celebrating 6 months since we opened our doors. And we are so thrilled and appreciative. To help us say thanks, Horace Trahan, Jimmy Bro, and the Ashokan All-Stars are going to be throwing down some amazing Cajun dance music this Friday at Tempo Performing Arts Center in the Rondout. 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

0: Radio Woodstock 100.1. It's time for Homegrown, where we spin a tune, showcase an artist or a band that has Hudson Valley, New York, tri-state area roots. And joining me live in studio, the JoJo's, who made their performance debut at our summer celebration kickoff at Red Maple Vineyard. You kicked off our entire show. You showed us what you can do even when the power goes out. You still were just there doing your thing. And we are welcoming you into the studio as the JoJo's. Although I have to say, we do know you as part of the band Sundub. Both of you, Joanna and Jose, are part of the band Sundub, which has its own sound and identity. Was the JoJo's something you consciously wanted to create as a different musical world, or did it naturally emerge from the two of you writing together?
1: Yeah, Jose and I, so the JoJo's kind of came to be really like at when the world shut down, COVID times. Like 2020 was when we were living in Brooklyn at the time, and at that point we were not married yet. We're married now, but we found ourselves with all of the many musical projects that we were both involved with separately, all kind of pausing and shutting down.
0: Right.
1: And we were sitting there on our couch like, wow, I guess it's time to write some songs. So our first record really was born out of that kind of moment of immediate isolation and needing to find a new creative outlet. And also an outlet for like sorting through a lot of those big feelings that were coming up. We were dealing with a lot of big changes, not just in the outside world, but also our own internal world. So it was like, I remember a lot of these songs came to life sort of out of poetry first, poetry mixed with chord progressions.
0: The album Unturned Stone deals with some pretty heavy territory: grief, loss, relationships, social justice, but there's also a lot of warmth and soul in the music. Do you find that writing that about difficult things makes it easier to carry, or does it sometimes open the wound back up?
1: For me, music and lyric writing, or just, you know, kind of songwriting in general, is a really great tool for kind of getting in it while it's still open and like moving through that quote unquote, you know, the process, the healing process, or kind of making sense of it all. So there's definitely moments where if there was something, you know, heavy that happened, and then I find myself singing those lyrics maybe a year or two later, like that kind of comes back up in that, and I feel a little bit lost in it. But I think more than anything, it's a real gift that songwriting is for me, to be able to get in there and process it and move through it and then share it

0: The JoJo's live in studio, Radio Woodstock 100.1. The Stax era is a clear influence on that record. What is it about that music that still feels so alive to you? You know, what did you want to borrow from that Stax era world, that soul 50s, 60s sound, without simply trying to just like recreate it?
1: Right. Well, I mean, I think the instrumentation was a big kind of player when we were starting to write these songs. We were envisioning a horn section. We were envisioning the Rhodes. We were envisioning the kind of crunchy sounding drums and the crunchy sounding vocals, you know, that like artful use of distortion to kind of tell the story. So those are the things that kind of speak to me and that we wanted to weave into the sonic story that we were trying to tell with that music.
2: Less is more, just like really relying on the quality of the music and the quality of the storytelling through the, you know, the songs that we were performing.
1: And the live recording. And we didn't want to go in and like, you know, chop it up and auto-tune it and
2: try to just like have nothing to hide behind, you know, let it be raw.
1: Yeah.
0: And I should mention, tomorrow night you have a show at the Living Room at Full Circle in Gardner. And though you're started as a duo, the JoJo's expand into like a five-piece or even more with horns and organ and pedal steel and background vocals. How much does a song change when you take it from the two of you in your living room and then you put it in the hands of a full band?
2: I would say not as much as you would think. I think part of that has to do with the people that we have been so fortunate enough to work with. I think they, you know, we would bring a song maybe 70% done and they would find a way to honor it without turning it into something unrecognizable. Mm-hmm. And I think that goes back to everybody just being aligned on the less is more. Like at the core of it, it's a good song and you don't need so much production to take it to the next level. You know, how can we all meditate on the same thing?
0: And talking more about the intimate songs that you were creating with your spouse.
1: Yeah.
0: When you're writing together, are you able to leave the husband-wife relationship at the door and become musicians, or are those two things like impossible to separate?
1: I mean, I know how to answer that for myself, but I want to leave space for Jose to answer it too. I mean, I think one of the best things about music in general is like that you can kind of turn off that thinking brain and that more or less like identity driven brain. And it always allows, no matter who I'm with, even if it is my spouse, if I'm sitting there and making the space to be in my music writing or music recording or music performing mode, that's separate from who I am as a spouse or as a mother or as a friend or a sister or a whatever. Mm-hmm. It's like I'm here to, cliche as it sounds, like sort of be the vessel. So I think that's how it is for me. It's easy for me to separate when the time is right.
2: I mean, I think that's part of your magic. You have a really like graceful way of tapping into that space of becoming a vessel. I think for me it can be a little bit harder, but you help me get there. So I think there's moments where it certainly just feels like our normal relationship, you know, and I think that's a beautiful part of it too, because it's really honest and it's just how I'm feeling and showing up. But then you support me in getting out of my own way and getting out of my own head and, you know, letting go. And then that's when the magic happens.
1: Yeah.
2: Which is beautiful for the music and then also beautiful for us to share that.

0: The JoJo's live in studio, Radio Woodstock 100.1. The new song, Magic Formula, is out now. New album will be out next month, My Room. You've got Sundub, the JoJo's, marriage, a one-year-old, songwriting, recording, performing. How do you protect the part of your relationship that has nothing to do with music?
1: All right, your turn.
0: Little couples therapy here.
1: Yeah.
2: Well, it's like it's a tricky question because I think so much of our life has to do with music. And maybe you knew that asking that question. Setting me up for for a tricky response. I mean, I know I can speak for myself that like separating from the music is a really, it's important for me to be able to step away from it and just enjoy living, enjoying where we live, enjoying what we're doing, enjoying raising a child. Like, you know, for me, it's very important that I keep music sacred. And even though there's a lot that goes into building a career and having multiple bands and having all of these different musical relationships and goals that we want to attain, I think it's also just as important to kind of step away and let life happen and be present for that.
1: Something that I believe your Uncle David had shared. Never say no to a walk, you know?
2: Yeah.
1: So just like making space for a walk. And oftentimes like one person's more down than the other, but you never regret a walk, you know? It's like...
2: Pause.
1: Yeah, pause.
2: Step away from what it is you're doing and be present.
1: Yeah.
0: And let's settle an important debate. Who has the better taste in music? And who gets control of the aux cord when you're on a long drive?
1: Oh, man, that's hilarious. well, Joe actually doesn't really love rock and roll. I think she originally wanted the first album to be an acoustic album, and then it turned into more of a rock and roll kind of album. She's got an incredible taste in music and is always sharing new stuff that I'm like, where did you find this? This is so inspirational. I'm kind of stuck in the past, and you know, I'm like, have you heard of Aretha Franklin? She's like, yeah. So, I don't know. I think we bring different things to the table.
2: Yeah, I think the debate's settled.
0: The JoJo's, thank you so much for making the time for us to take a walk to Radio Woodstock. And we will see you live tomorrow night at Full Circle. Amazing. In Gardner, one of the best venues. If you haven't been, here's your chance to experience a truly homegrown act and session at a very homegrown venue at the Living Room at Full Circle in Gardner. We'll be on the lookout for the new album, My Room, September 11th. The JoJo's, thank you so much.
2: Thank you.
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0: Radio Woodstock 100.1, The Rolling Stones, Rip This Joint, and Deer Tick with Forgiving Ties. And that's going to do it for me this afternoon. Big shout and thanks to the JoJos, Joanna Teeters, and Jose Lopez for stopping by, performing live in studio and chatting. 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I'll be back tomorrow from 7 to 10 for It's Saturday Night, where we get funky and soulful and worldly. From 7 to 10, It's Saturday Night. Have a great weekend.
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Oh, Mr. Morrissey and the Smiths on Radio Woodstock 100.1 WDST. It's Mr. Block, Lenny Block, in for Mr. Foy, Justin Foy. Yay, it's Friday, and we're going live a little bit after 5 today with our greatest festival of all time, live concert-style music all weekend on Radio Woodstock as we celebrate the Woodstock Music and Arts Fair in 69 and again in 94 in Saugerties. S.G. Goodman is up. This one called Fire Sign. Well,

0: Police on the job at Radio Woodstock. The Sinceres. We had Fleetwood Mac and S.G. Goodman, who did a sold-out show at Leban's a while back. 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And we got a nice day in progress, same for tomorrow, pretty much the same temperatures too, and then by Sunday, maybe some rain later in the day. Overnight low tonight, 58, sunset, 7:58. And again, mid to upper 70s tomorrow and mid 70s with showers in the afternoon on Sunday. 81 degrees, Highway 28 in West Hurley, New York.
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0: Let me know if you find yourself, Lucas. I'm looking for myself, too, out there. Lucas Nelson opening up for Tedeschi Trucks August 31st, Bethel Woods. 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
2: My name is John Sohn. Last October, I was out riding my Harley Davidson when a truck made a left turn directly in front of me without warning. I hit it broadside and was thrown from my bike. I was airlifted to the hospital with multiple traumatic injuries and spent a month fighting to recover. When I woke up, I told my wife, "We need an attorney." 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

0: 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Winwood and Higher Love and the new one from the Jayhawks, Keeping Our Heads Above Water on WDST. Lenny B for Justin. 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And, you know, we normally do Live at 5 every weekday at 5 o'clock with Justin. And the Woodstock Festival, the original one, 57 summers ago, got started right around 5 o'clock. It was supposed to be Sweetwater, but they were stuck in traffic, couldn't get there on time. So pretty sure Michael Lang looked over at Richie Havens and said, dude, grab your guitar. You want to do something for us? So Richie gets out there, and if you're like me, much of your memory of the Woodstock Festival is from the movie. Richie did more than just a couple of songs. He actually played for close to 3 hours, and you'll get a portion of that to kick off our greatest festival of all time on Live at 5 today from WDST. 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

0: Love that from Wilco. Jeff Tweedy is going to be at Bearsville in October doing a couple of shows. Bonnie Raitt, The Clash, Pokey LaFarge with The Thing, new from him on Radio Woodstock. 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Couple of showers around this afternoon, just a chance for them here in the Catskills and the Hudson Valley. And then mostly sunny Saturday, near 80. Mostly sunny Sunday. Looks like later in the day, afternoon, we could see some showers. But definitely Saturday is the better of the two for the weekend. And our air quality index, always important, is good. It's at a 41, good for hiking and biking. And the winds are light from the southeast, gusting to 4. And sunset at 7:58 tonight. 82 degrees in Poughkeepsie.
1: Hey everyone, this is Tom from Tempo in Kingston, and this Friday we are having a Cajun Zydeco dance party celebrating 6 months since we opened our doors. And we are so thrilled and appreciative. To help us say thanks, Horace Trahan, Jimmy Bro, and the Ashokan All-Stars are going to be throwing down some amazing Cajun dance music this Friday at Tempo Performing Arts Center in the Rondout. Doors are at 7, free two-step dance lesson at 7:30, and the show at 8.
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0: 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One of our favorite bands there is Upstate. 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It's Lenny for Justin, Death Cab for Cutie, Tori Amos did Strange Little Girl. And we got a new feature here at WDST on our website. 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And the one that jumps out at me is tomorrow. It's Volunteers Day, a legendary day at Andy Lee Field in Woodstock. 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

0: Talking Heads guitarist Jerry Harrison, Rev It Up, Let's Ride. Love that one on Radio Woodstock. Blondie, The Marías, and Modest Mouse, the new one, Picking Dragon's Pockets on WDSC. Lenny, for Justin, we were talking about the GOAT, which starts in about 14 or so minutes, a little bit after the news at 5. We'll do our live at 5. And we're going to kick it off with Richie Havens, who at 5:07 precisely, 57 summers ago, was summoned to the stage because the band Sweetwater was stuck in traffic. And Richie proceeded to do a nice long set. Now, I said earlier it was 3 hours, varying accounts. Richie says it was 3 hours. Some say it was more like 50 minutes. Maybe it felt like 3 hours to Richie as he goes through a couple of Beatles covers. Freedom was pretty much entirely made up on the spot, improvised by Richie. But Richie will start off our greatest festival of all time, 2026, as we give you live concert music all weekend at WDST. And it's brought to you by our friends at J&A Roofing and supported by MHA of Dutchess County and Green Goat Cannabis. 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

0: We love you, Bruce Hornsby. He was at the Jack DeJohnette Memorial Concert this past weekend. It was actually Jack's birthday. They celebrated at UPAC with a legendary performance by many, many great artists. And Bruce there doing Indigo Park from the new record on WDST. Hey, did Sweetwater show up yet? No, they still haven't shown up? It was 57 years ago. They were supposed to kick off Woodstock just about at this time, but they were stuck in traffic like everybody else. So Richie Havens will kick off our weekend of great live music as we celebrate the greatest festival of all time exclusively on WDST. And Richie will kick off live at 5 and get our festivities going. 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
1: AP News, I'm Ben Thomas. The federal court has ordered a halt to construction at the White House, but Donna Warder reports President Trump's not letting it go.
2: The Trump administration is asking the U.S. Supreme Court to allow the White House to continue construction of President Donald Trump's $400 million, 90,000 square foot ballroom project while it appeals a lower court order to stop the work. Trump's Solicitor General on Friday petitioned the High Court, saying the project also includes a military complex and is vital for national security. Last week, a divided three-judge panel of the U.S. Court of Appeals for the District of Columbia Circuit ruled that Trump had to stop construction because Congress had not approved the project and that he does not have unilateral authority to build the ballroom where the White House East Wing once stood. Donna Warder, Washington.
1: Chief Justice John Roberts set a deadline of Tuesday for those challenging the project. In federal court in Manhattan, Luigi Mangione pled guilty in the killing of UnitedHealthcare CEO, defense attorney Karen Friedman Agnifilo.
3: With today's guilty plea, Mr. Mangione has accepted full responsibility for the death of Brian Thompson, arising from the events of December 4th, 2024, outside of the UnitedHealthcare investor conference here in Midtown Manhattan.
1: U.S. Attorney Jamie McDonald.
4: This was not a spontaneous act of violence. It was deliberate, calculated, and premeditated.
1: Mangione's lawyers are now seeking to dismiss a separate New York State murder case on double jeopardy grounds. Mangione faces life in prison. Retail sales fell 0.6% last month, the biggest drop since May of last year. On Wall Street, stocks closed lower, the Dow and the S&P shedding about 0.2%, the Nasdaq 0.3%. The S&P was coming off a record high yesterday and finished the week higher. Oil prices rose again, while pump prices crept higher. AAA puts the national average just below $4.08 per gallon. This is AP News. Along with heat waves, Charles Deledesma reports Europe's been struggling with wildfires this summer.
5: Firefighters in central England, France, Italy, Spain, and further east are struggling against multiple fires as a new wave of record-breaking heat bakes areas over Europe, a task further complicated by exceptionally parched landscapes. All 1,800 residents of the village of Gehe in Germany's North Rhine-Westphalia state have been evacuated after a wildfire in a nearby forest threatened to reach their homes. And in Croatia, 14 people have been hospitalized, of whom 7 remain in life-threatening condition early Friday from a fire that raged overnight by the coastal town of Omis, forcing more than 1,000 people to evacuate their homes. And in Spain, historical artifacts have been swiftly removed from the monastery of San Juan de la Pena and taken for safekeeping as a wildfire advances on the site. I'm Charles Deledesma.
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0: 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Are we ready to go? I guess we got to thank Max, right? Max Yasger, couldn't have done it without him 57 summers ago. And to Michael and Artie, and I believe John Morris, who was one of the financiers of the festival, is going to tell us who's up first. Radio Woodstock.
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11: How are you? 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

0: A friend of Radio Woodstock for many years and a friend to all of us, the great Richie Havens on WDST. Kicking it off 57 summers ago, just about the same time he went on stage at 5:07. He was asked to go on because the band Sweetwater was stuck in traffic. And there you have Richie Havens kicking it off. Greatest festival of all time, supported by J&A Roofing and our friends at MHA of Dutchess County and Green Goat Cannabis. Thank you so much to Richie Havens, and thank you for listening. 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And it is going to be a decent weekend, at least for half of it. I don't think we'll be screaming no rain. Maybe late in the day on Sunday. But tomorrow, a mix of sun and clouds, nice day, near 80 again, and then some showers are possible afternoon on Sunday, highs in the mid-70s. It's 81 degrees in Uptown Kingston, and I also want to thank our good friends at Rosendale Floor Covering, because they normally bring you our Live at 5, and they're on board today. 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
0: This is the greatest festival of all time on Radio Woodstock 100.1. Lenny B for Justin. Santana originally scheduled to play around midnight on Saturday. However, delays and scheduling shifts moved them up significantly, causing them to take the stage much earlier at around 2 p.m. Carlos had taken psychedelics, believing he had nearly 12 hours to come down. But as you know, nope. Carlos was tripping balls, as we say, radio.

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1: 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I'm Lenny Block, Carlos Santana, and the band, not well known at all outside of the San Francisco Bay Area, August of 1969. Bill Graham, he was pretty much responsible for them playing Woodstock, and the rest is history. Carlos played with the Doobie Brothers at Bethel just a couple of, about a month or so ago. I got to see the show. It was actually the 4th of July. And Carlos brought the peace and the love and great playing as he did 57 summers ago. Sly is up next on the greatest festival of all time on WDST.
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1: Sly and the Family Stone played an iconic set beginning around 3:30 a.m. on Sunday, August 17th, 57 years ago. 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

0: Well, Janis Joplin was a very tough act to follow, but Sly and the Family Stone got everybody up and moving. Their set started about 3:30, 4 a.m. Sunday, August 17th, and you get it here at the greatest festival of all time at Radio Woodstock, 100.1 WDST. 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It's all live music. It's a concert-style weekend for you. Greatest festival of all time, presented by J&A Roofing, and thanks to MHA of Dutchess County and Green Goat Cannabis. Talking Heads are live next.
1: 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When UK Punk Went Pop, 1980 to 1984. 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

0: 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Near 80 tomorrow, mid-70s Sunday. Sun and clouds, but mostly sunny for the Hudson Valley and the Catskills tomorrow. A beauty of a day. And then Sunday, just a chance of showers later in the day, and those showers should roll into Monday. 42 is our AQI, Air Quality Index, and sunset at 7:58 tonight. So we don't. That's it for 8 o'clock for the next couple of months, and humidity up at 59%. 80 degrees, Tinker Street, Woodstock.
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0: Yeah, it's a free concert all weekend long, also known as the greatest festival of all time on Radio Woodstock 100.1. Michael Stipe from REM helping out 10,000 Maniacs. They did To Sir With Love and the Springsteen song Because the Night, and Jolene with David Byrne and Like the Weather and These Are Days. 10,000 Maniacs, greatest festival of all time. We're coming back in seconds on WDST. 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
0: I have been Lenny Block filling in for Justin today. Greatest festival of all time on Radio Woodstock. And a reminder, if you're going to join us tomorrow at the Volunteer Day, Andy Lee Field in Woodstock, a fabulous event. There are fireworks at night. And we know your dogs and pets do not like the fireworks. So a tip would be keep Radio Woodstock on all weekend. Not only is it a good distraction, but the dogs and cats, they love the live tunes we're playing. It's live concert style stuff all weekend. Greatest festival of all time with what many claim to be the greatest band of all time. Radio Woodstock.

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I'm called hit and run, raper in anger, or just a knife sharpened chippy toe, or just a shoot him dead.

Midnight Rambler. Also, Love in Vain, the Rolling Stones for our greatest live festival of all time on Radio Woodstock. Good evening. It is Friday Nights with Xavier. It's good to be back with you guys on a Friday night, giving you some great live performances. And that right there is supported by MHA of Dutchess County, also Green Goat Cannabis. And right now, we also got a giveaway going on our website. Enter to win tickets to see Aziz Ansari on his hypothetical tour that is going on at UPAC in Kingston, October 17th, brought to you by C

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0: Radio Woodstock 100.1. Jim Thing, also Cortez the Killer, Dave Matthews Band, live with Warren Hayes. That one is from Central Park 2003, widely regarded as the definitive version. Some of the best jamming of Haynes' career on that one right there. Good evening. It is Friday Nights with Xavier. We're back on a Friday night, as things should be. I've been filling in this week, but it's good to be back with you guys on a Friday night, giving you the greatest live festival of all time. That is supported by MHA of Dutchess County, also Green Goat Cannabis.
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